0: Let me paint you the scene of the summer. 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If it's loud, you know I'ma get vocal. Get the top down, I've never been so mobile. Yeah, bring the level up. Where the party at? Let me set it off. See me riding with the top down. Yeah, bring the level up. Where the party at?
1: De 1 a 3 de la mañana, Dero está en la 100.

0: missing home. Only know you love her when you let her go. And you let her go.
1: La mejor música. Todo el día. Las 24 horas. 99.7. La 100.